Oh yeah, let me hear you sing it. Everybody in the place, put those hands in the air. Yeah, check it out one time. You know it's for real. Been transferred to you all in a set. Getting biz, come on.

0: 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Cause they ain't got it going on this year. Cause they ain't sexy.
1: Su Antenna 1, la radio, news, viabilità, previsioni del tempo, oroscopo, almanacco del giorno, rassegna stampa. Su Antenna 1, la radio.